0: Little Valley Zone 2 patrols, Delvin, Delvin Baptist Church.
1: Four tumor drive.
0: You're just on over to Delvin Baptist Church for a female trespassing over in the park, church parking lot.
2: Nine seven. I checked the area. Those dirt bikes are GOA. You can show me clear.
0: 24.
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0: Copy.

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0: Negative signs for that female or her droppings, we'll be clear.
1: Her issue, 23.
2: All right. Jack, 302 Sullivan Street, behind the building for a female with a shopping cart acting strange. The caller just wondered, checked on, does not think she belongs there.

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1: Yeah.
0: Are you just...
1: During London Mark Center, report of a bunch of people over there arguing. Passerby going by, he did stop. There's no arguing. He's afraid it's going to get physical.
2: Roger.

0: 5 Allegheny MS, ALS difficulty in breathing, 3234, Route 417, the Microtelling Suite, the lobby, 59-year-old male, difficulty in breathing. 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
1: Chief 395, that was your call responding.
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0: 86 eastbound, mile marker 75 with Illinois Reg, Floyd David, 93851.
1: Hold on, the Chiefs, I copy as well, 2031.
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0: 41. 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
1: Go on.
0: Today over to 49 Pimlico, caller states there's a red van now in the driveway.
1: Where is it?

0: traffic. It'll be North 12th, just pulling off of West State. It's going to be Pennsylvania North, Charles David, 1230. NCD 1230, appears to be switch plates. It's on a Cadillac. It's coming back to a Chrysler.
1: 4842 Little Valley, you can show us out.
2: All equipment personnel are clear of the scene. Faulty detector.
1: 2048.

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0: Going back to a Robert Rail from Little Valley, New York.
1: Respond over to 29 Center Street. She states that someone is in a red car in a lot behind her address. 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

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I'm going to be en route to West Fancy Track Road to do a follow-up.

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0: Spoke to Mr. Ferrari and Amanda Dunn. They were retrieving some stuff out of the garage there. They're advised they're not to enter that residence. They did, they understood. Show me clear for now.
1: Proceed, 2056.

0: is on two patrols, the tides of a chime.
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0: Day one, founder of the Pines, Juniper Unit, room 254 for a stolen bank card.
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0: Four two.
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1: Four two. 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

registration and entry. Myself, 41 and 2185 will be out at 3897 Old State Road in Allegheny, attempting to pick up the mail on that warrant. Yeah,

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1: 3-8 tonight.
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Repeating, 352 Allegheny Fire and EMS, CO Alarm, unknown illness, 10 Sydney Drive, Grand Theft Clear, 2154.

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0: Copy.

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1: Good.
0: I acknowledge the call.
1: Receive. This is through the alarm company. I don't know if there's going to be any else. They have PD and route as well.

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BAB 2158.

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0: 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It was only through the alarm company.
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0: How are you, Q5? How are you doing?
1: How are you doing?
0: You guys on the standby, so Q3 is not official. Verify me, on this.
1: Copy that.
0: I know you want to be around for one early.
2: Greasy, $2,200. 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
0: Make contact. He was changing out the batteries. No need for medical.
1: Received. Do you want us to stand down the fire department? Does the house need to be checked?
0: That's affirmative.
1: Received. I think the chief just pulled up. Let him know.
0: Copy. We sure.
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1: 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He couldn't stand down engine one.
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0: 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We're going to be in the Stroman's loading dock area.
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0: 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I'm going to be out with 2185, traffic stop, 100 block Hornford.
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0: Put a name, date of birth, and e-justice. Showing a file 5 out of our city court. However, I'm not seeing an impact. Could you double check that for us?
1: Stand by.

0: 95 Guan EMS, BLS abdominal pain, 14192 Taylor Hollow Road, 44-year-old female, abdominal pain, chest pain. Repeating, 352 Guan EMS, BLS abdominal, 14192 Taylor Hollow Road, 35 clear, 2224. I bring it off EMS.
1: Bring it off, turns it out.
0: Crazy, you want to retone?
1: Yes, please.
0: Yeah. If I read off EMS, ALS seizure, 6092 Route 62 in Leon, 9-month-old female, seizure 3 hours ago with history, now shallow breathing, possibly semi-responsive. Repeating, 352 Randolph EMS, ALS seizure, 6092 Route 62 in Leon, second tone, traffic clear, 2224.

0: What? When she has been arrested on and hasn't been taken out of me, dumped us out and taken out.
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1: Hold on, 97, can you respond? 6092 Route 62 for a 9-month-old female. Seizure 3 hours ago, shallow breathing, EMS is en route, requesting you respond for possible assistance.
0: Copy.
1: About 10, showing yourself and a driver to lead you on another retone.
2: Yes, please. 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
1: Receive. Your patrol is going to be a deputy coming out of Gowanda 62.
2: Receive.

5 Randolph EMS, more help needed for the ambulance call. Hail a seizure, 6092 Route 62 in Land. 9-month-old female, seizure 3 hours ago, now shallow breathing, semi-responsive. Repeating, 352 Randolph EMS, more help needed for the ALS seizure call, 6092 Route 62 Land. 352 clear, 2228.

0: do start a NSS citizen complaint. 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We interviewed her outside. Be responding over to Merton. Yeah, we'll give you the address here in a minute to talk to the other party involved.
1: Bridget.

0: Yeah, 5-1.
1: Go ahead.
0: All right, they say they're going to be a little bit delayed. They're actually on traffic stop on 438. They'll get there as soon as they clear. You're calling that.
1: Okay. We're going to go in. This is some area of peace.

0: Yeah, guys.
1: We cleared a licensed driver, came and got the vehicle. Also, if we get any calls on it, kid just wrecked on an e-bike. He's going to be all right.
0: Received.

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2: 08-451. I have a property checking area.
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1: 2242.
2: Nine seven Little Valley.
3: Thanks.
2: That infant's being transported to UPMC. You can show me clear.
3: Where is it?
4: You need contact with Mr. Gary Smith to see if he's home. He's going to speak with me.

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1: 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Make a contact with the address you showed me before.
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Repeating, 352 Machias, Trans Am, LS chest pain, 9709 McKinnon Street Road, 35 clear, 2252.

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0: 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He's got open charges for New York State Police.
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1: 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Could you run that? Plates covering what state it is.
2: Todd?

0: 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He's driving a little erratically if anyone's close by.
1: We're in the Walmart parking lot if you need us.
2: Where is it?
1: Two zero state and 15th. Is that what it?

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1: He's got a signal on, standing off the roadway, speeding approximately 40 miles an hour.

0: 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I can't see him headed to Buffalo.
1: Clear, you can see.
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1: Perfect.
3: I just got a marked unit on. I believe it's going to be the troopers. We're pulling me over.

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0: You respond to the Ferry Street Health Center. 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Power State team may have a knife.
1: Walton has copy.

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1: 05, good.
0: Hey, it's your latest convenience. Could you 10-5, please?
1: That's from

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1: 43, 47.
2: For nine, sir. 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

0: 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We're going to be out at 438 in Richardson with the five cars with Jay Jones.
1: Little Valley.
0: 32.
1: 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Have a good night.
0: Very successful.

0: Monitor. Checked on Sean Granger. Whitney and Union, Stacy's 1040s, land on the sidewalk. It'll be on.
1: Sean 40.
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0: 395, Randolph 8A is back in quarters off here.
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0: You're going to be at the intersection of 242 and 219, Ellicottville, with forward plate, John Union 2, 73 Frank, JU2, 73F, 4.
1: First

0: 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Can you run him on New York as well?
1: Or she's a student.

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Stafford 39 with John Lincoln Robert 5057 JLR 5057.

7240, what about traffic? Connecting just into Ashford. This is going to be Virginia Plate. Tom Edward David, 3281, TED 3281.

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0: You respond to Oak Hill Park, report of a group of kids fighting. They'll be near the stop.
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0: Lincoln Robert, Victor 3975.

0: 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Oh, State Police Calvin Jackson.
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3952 Little Valley, Seneca, Mass. DLS 6 standard, 415 Court Street, Little Valley Terrace Apartments. Apartment 102, 33-year-old male, general illness. Repeating 3952 Little Valley, Seneca, Mass. DLS 6, 415 Court Street, Little Valley Terrace Apartments. Apartment 102, 33-year-old female, general illness. 395 Clear, 246.

3952 Little Valley, Seneca, Mass. Be left sick. 415 Court Street, Little Valley Terrace Apartments, Apartment 102, 33-year-old female, general illness. Repeating 3952 Little Valley, Seneca, Mass. Be left sick. 415 Court Street, Little Valley Terrace Apartments, Apartment 102, 33-year-old female, general illness. 395 Clear, 251.

Can I have an emotional 1-4-1-1-0 alien room to play?

395 to West Valley, have good conditions. 6530 Ashford Hollow Road for a tree down blocking the roadway. Repeating 395 to West Valley, hazardous conditions, 6530 Ashford Hollow Road, for a tree down blocking the roadway, 395 clear 421.

395 to West Valley. Hazardous condition 6530 Ashford Hollow Road for a tree down blocking the roadway. Repeating 395 to West Valley. Hazardous conditions 6530 Ashford Hollow Road for a tree down blocking the roadway. Target tone 395 clear 426.

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0: West Valley 2 responding to Black Springs Road.
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0: Highway supervisor's been notified.
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1: It's going to be a erratic operator, white Dodge Durango, all over the road going north, Route 16 South, Route 98.
0: Copy. Yeah.

0: 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All SL units of personnel are clear of the scene in Hot Springs. Road is currently closed with Tom Asher on to you.
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1: Go ahead.
0: EI-86, westbound with New York King Victor Henry, 7276, I'm going to be 1.5 mile for right now, exit.
1: Appreciate it.

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Repeating 395 to Allegheny EMS, I have difficulty breathing. 3402, 14 Drive. 73-year-old female, difficulty breathing and chest pain. 395 clear, 722.

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1: 14, which I ask.
0: Probably 4042.
1: Go ahead.
0: Then check on an abandoned vehicle. Area 7296 South Keys Road, Colorado State Key. White pickup with Colorado plates has been there for approximately 4 days.
1: Copy.
0: Oh, there is nobody around.

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1: Positive, have a good day.
0: Yeah, I'll start 807.
2: I'll be clear from the vehicle relay.
0: That's received.

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1: 2177.
0: You shall be cleared to jail. More mail on board, starting miles 74780. 74780.
1: Appreciate it. 2198, Little Valley. I'll be in line out of jail.

0: for the main turnpike. Good morning, Dream the Mail being service for the day.
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0: 4842.
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0: Stand by.

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1: 2190.
0: I'll be cleared for that transport. I guess it got postponed until 1 o'clock.
1: Racist.

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1: A unit calling with traffic, go ahead.
0: A102, Louisville traffic stop 86 westbound, town of Carrollton, about 2 miles west of exit 23, New York, Mary D. David E. Edward, 9125, MDE 9125. Can you start next available tow?
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A102, Little Valley. I'm not going to have my four allow me, and also poor radio service here. You can just up the narrative when you get a tow. See if she's on the phone now.

0: 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I'm not going to have my 4-0 around me, and also poor radio service here. 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
0: Go ahead. Check out a disabled white Chevy pickup, 2 miles walking westbound near exit 15.
1: 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I'll be in route.

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0: 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It's going to be a property retrieval, I believe.
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1: 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Henrietta William 1643. HAW 1643. Johnson, near Franklin.
0: Denver.
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0: Baffled. 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
1: That's affirmative.

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0: It's going to be a template, 4422-409.
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0: 392 Sal Mako, Bayless at Clarity, 427 Center Street. 8-year-old male, general illness, is conscious and alert. Repeating, 352 Sal Mako, Bayless at Clarity, 427 Center Street, between Ward Street and Center Street Extension, for an 80-year-old male, general illness, 35 clear, 939.
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192 Versailles, carbon monoxide detector activation, no illness reported. 11833 Eaton Road. We're repeating 352 Versailles, carbon monoxide detector activation, no illness reported. 11833 Eaton Road. Cross streets are Main Street and Mackinac. 3 and 5 clear at 941.

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Ruby 352 for sales, carbon monoxide detector information, no oil is reported, 11833 Eaton Road. Cross streets are Main Street and Mackinac, 25 clear at 950, second door.

Westbound to Perrysburg. Carbon monoxide detect activation. No illness reported. 11833 Eaton Road for sales. Westbound to Perrysburg. Carbon monoxide detect activation. 11833 Eaton Road for sales between Main Street and Mackinac Road. 25 clear at 951.

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0: 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Check on the female standing in the roundabout at Sullivan and North Union, yelling at cars. She has an orange shirt on, camel book bag, and slippers.
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2: 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I'm on Front Street, off Old Highway.

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0: 793. Did they say where behind 237 Delaware that individual was?
1: No, just that he was behind that business.
0: Copy. I'll contact the staff.

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0: This vehicle is going to be no insurance on file. We're waiting on a private tow. It'll be about 20 minutes.
1: Perfect.

0: Search the area, negative results, contacting anybody fitting that description. You show both units cleared.
1: Yeah.

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1: One twenty-seven.
0: Then the open drop off, you can show me clear.

0: No one there saw anyone laying on the ground. I checked the area. No one laying on the ground. You told me clear of that. Could you blotter me a complaint of a helicopter floating above the water behind Delaware? Stated that they were pointing down and that something was in the water. I'll be in that area.
1: That is, I believe I spoke to the pilot of the helicopter in reference to that person laying on the ground.
0: Copy, I'll be checking around the water.
1: Yeah, of course.

0: Flare 4s are enough. 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
1: 2198, 2154. Father daughter domestic. 11126 Baldro Hill. Father assaulted the caller with the roll of weed mat.
0: Yeah.

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1: Proceed.

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0: 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I'll be clear.
1: Proceed to 1024.
2: I'm not seeing anything from this side. I'm going to go to the front street side of the dikes and see if I can get a better view from the vegetation block of my view.
1: Yeah.

0: 4842, Willow Valley.
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0: This helicopter's pointing at something in the water. I don't know if you want to get OTMB down here. I'm not seeing anything.
1: 10-4.
2: 2-8-9-8-3, you can attach me to this as well. I'm in the area.
1: 10-4.
2: Two, three to cars. I'll get a hold of the investigation and see if they can get someone with a drone.
0: 2-7 to cars. I found the individual. He's in the vegetation on the side of the dikes.
2: 2-8, copy.

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0: 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I'm sure what the nature of the injuries is.
1: We're going to be out on the dike just behind covered wagons.

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1: We're on the North Union side of the dike, right behind Covered Wagon. If they pull in the Covered Wagon driveway, 27 patrol vehicles near the dike.
0: Tampa.
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3: 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We're secure. Gracie. 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

0: 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Let's track.
1: Go ahead, 4842.
0: We're going to be in the parking lot of 7975 016 here in Franklinville with a plate with a car with no plates on it. It's going to be a white Ford, I believe.
1: Received.

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0: OCFD is transporting that mail to OGH. I'll report on file. You can show me clear.
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1: Tracy, the caller will wave you down.
0: Copy. Sunny 8 to 8B. How far out are you?
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0: 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We'll go ahead and meet us on scene. 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
0: 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Motorcycle crash, minor injury, near a 5679 5 Mile Road.
3: Do this way, Trans Am, BLS motor vehicle accident. For a 5679 5 Mile Road for a motorcycle crash, male with minor injury, 395 clear at 1050.

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0: The patient has minor abrasions to his face and arms, right and left side pain on the side of his abdomen.
1: Approximately
0: 3 minutes.
2: Roger that. Hey, 22 Center 5, tell me I'm free.
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0: 75, you're not coming through on your portable. If you can copy.
1: Air tag when you're ready.
0: I'll do that.
1: 39R Robert W. William 01. 39RW01. There's also a deer. This is going to be a motorcycle versus deer on the A carcass right next to Osgood Road. That needs to be picked up.
0: Appreciate
1: it. I also need you to try to reach out to Jay's towing, see if they can come. That's our request.

0: Dead.
1: Jay's Auto will be en route for that vehicle.
2: I've got a clear that. You should have cleared that call up.
1: Received at 11:12.

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1: Be advised, I'm heading to 100 Washington for possible 941.
0: Receive, did you need to respond?
1: Probably wouldn't hurt. Dispatch said there was crying in the background.
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1: Kelly 498, on this message.
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1: Reason.
0: Bye. 2197.
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0: 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I'm being wrong for that check to welfare. He's going to read me out the document, so I'll fill it.
1: Persistent.

0: 正白银行在说。
1: Can you still in Washington, or are you clear from that?
0: I'm clear. Still on the west side.
1: That's received. I got commercials responding to a gentleman on Broad walking eastbound from Tim Hortons. Appears to be in a bit of distress, possibly the heat. Caller stated he's wearing dark clothes, wearing a backpack, and bent over a couple of times. Again, looks to be in distress. Marshals are heading that direction if you're free.
0: Yes, I'm revived that way.
1: 11:38.

0: it was going to be this guy right here, just past Hancock, almost the laundromat.
1: Marie, we're from the ponies. 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

0: 7232 Little Valley. I'll be clear. Back in Ellicottville. Briefish.
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0: Sorry, man. Not really. Try on 59.
1: I'll be out of the county here, Kate, on a follow-up.
0: 360.

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1: 2166.
0: 1-9 board ground back to Jim.
1: Perfect.
2: Go ahead,
3: 0-5. All right, I do have that male on board. He's on his way home from a medical appointment. He's having difficulty with the air quality. I'm going to give him a ride, 67 Wilson. 67 Wilson's a ride.
2: That's received, 1146.

0: 0520.
1: Yeah, go ahead.
0: Are you going to be in the city for the afternoon?
1: Yeah, that's a problem.
0: Receive. I wasn't sure if you're aware of 6-1 is, we have a single car to record.
1: Yeah, I want to hang out here.
0: Receive, thank you.

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0: Just leave me attached for a little bit to finish up the DIR.
1: Received. Mark me out, 67 Wolfen.
2: Received, 11:46.

0: 只有白风，不要被鬼怪吓死了。
1: Go ahead, it's your chief. You control all this way, you're clear.
2: Receive this way, units will be clear at 11:48.

0: 5-5 Water Valley.
1: Okay.
0: Jade's gonna have that bike on board that now is transported to OGH. Wanted me not to follow up.
1: Received.
0: Also be advised that deer carcass was tagged out.
1: Received.
2: I just got a call back from that female complaint on Aldro Hill stating her father's come back and he's unloading stuff at the end of the driveway or out on the road.
3: Copy.
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0: 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We're now on board and we're at the OGH. 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
1: Oh, yeah.

0: 21-98, Little Belly. I'll be thirsty in the chest for a little bit.
1: 21-54,
2: Little Belly. Go ahead. Be making some phone calls and see if I can locate that individual from the previous complaint on there.
1: That's your city.
2: Can you put this unit back in service?
1: Received. Call now.

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0: 88 traffic stop, Carrollton.
2: Low Alley, 4823.
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They're going to be across the street, 423 East 8th.

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0: I-86 eastbound between our exits for a piece of a train in the road near the fog line. The semi hauling the crane is off the road, not away, might not be aware of the equipment they lost.
1: 10-4.

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2: 10-4.

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0: I'll be out of that address.
1: That's your safety.

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0: I live in the area 242 between Windsor and Bibbs Road for a disabled semi in the roadway.
1: Received.

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2: Kilbuck and Trent.
0: Carrie 200, just got a advice complaint. If you made the complaint at 1384 Mill Street, Tom Pearl.
1: 8-200, copy.

I'm going to be clear. That piece was returned. The crane blew a tire. They are on the exit 26 exit ramp. They have a company coming to change that tire.

0: 21-54, little man. 21-54. You clear that address. It was negative contacts. Try to call the caller back. 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
1: Received 1226.

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0: Mother, daughter, domestic. 310 Warren's, apartment 1A. Caller states that she called yesterday. It's been going on for 3 days.
1: 27 copies. You can show me now. 2-3 copies.
0: 10-4. 8-3-2-8.
1: Go ahead.
0: Can you respond to 313 South First? You'll be speaking with a female. They responded there last night. There were some squatters in the apartment, or in the house, should I say, and she came back today, and she states that the inside has been destroyed.
1: Time for.

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0: Devin, that'll be like
1: 2197.
0: You can show us out at the jail. Ending mileage 90084.
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0: 45161.
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0: Got a call from resident at 14 and a half Armstrong, who is not currently home. She's an OAM, but she described that her ex called her and is stating to her that he's going to break into her house. I'm going to text you over the names and get it in the dispatch. Once again, that's 14 and a half Armstrong.
1: Copy.

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2: Victor 1, Little Valley, in the village.
0: Be on the lookout for a silver Nissan Rogue. Young driver appears to be on a cell phone all over the roadway. Just headed north into the village.
2: Copy.
0: Hey, please see us. They at Franklin OPD. On lookout.
2: 4821 Little Valley, I'm back on the way in. Just coming to the village as well. Can I help it?
0: Proceed.
2: To inform that she is not cooperative to the staff at OGH.
3: If he's been spotted recently.
4: This is Steve Stabler.

0: 571-51.
1: Go ahead.
0: That vehicle pulled onto Mill Street. The RO is at 14 Mill Apartment 1.
1: That's received.

0: 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Go to Selma Conversion.
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0: 61451. What was the address again?
1: 14 and a half Armstrong.
2: Did they give the location to the semi?
3: He stated he was at the top of the hill. The phone plotted right near 7226 or 242.
2: Arisi, thank you.
4: Seven, five, one, guy.
2: Why?
4: Provided that man with the info exchange, that'd be 10-4 for that.
5: Perfect. 5315 of Willow Valley. Clear the jail. Two males on board and route to Orient City.
2: Perfect.

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0: Negative, I got 2-3 here.
2: Sample.

0: 614-451. If you want to call the complainant back, she gets the door supposed to be locked. It appears to be unlocked.
1: That's received. 445, sir.

0: Caller states that she had a padlock on the door.
1: Yeah, that's affirmed. There is one on the door. We were working at the wrong door. Working the app is locked. There's no way to be clear.
0: Actually, she's still on the phone, so I'll let her know.
2: New ownership. They would just like this documented at this time. You can show me clear.
0: Done for.

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1: Caller was advised if anything further happens, contact State Police Hawaiian. That'll be clear.
0: Received.

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0: Go back to 3-1, try to call from there.
1: Perfect. Torreon 75.
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1: Affirmative.
2: Reese's, I have searched 242, both at the location 7226 Route 242. I'm on biz and I searched Windsor for night of contact.
1: Reese, we've got no further calls either.
2: I'm going to circle around and then I'll clear.
1: Reese's.

0: Hello.
1: Yes, I have a 386 call pending, so I believe William will take care of that, correct?
0: Yeah, it cleared it. Apparently it didn't clear off the board.
1: I'm just letting you know I was available to take it.
0: 386.

0: That juvenile has been turned over to OGH staff. I have a DIR on file. You can show me clear.
1: Stand put.
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0: Can you respond to Independence and West Bay for a two car, MDA, no PI?
1: 10-4.

0: 5893. 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
1: They're around the corner on Independence.
0: 10-4. I'll respond that way with 2-3 in case he needs help with traffic.

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1: They're around the corner on Independence.
0: 10-4. 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
1: they? 21-25.
0: I'm in your tag of D. David, F. Frank, Z. Zebra, 4460.
1: Received.
0: Vehicle's gonna need a tow, but at the IOS request, can you try and change them that one?
1: I'll try them.

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1: State, they have a 30-minute ETA. They'll be around.
0: Received, thank you.
2: 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Lincoln Union Williams 6085, LUW 6085, 2nd New York, George Victor Frank 7852, GVF 7852. 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
0: That's what.

Eastern inside the Porterville Trans Am ambulance, Salis Fall, 19 Lamer Street in the village of Porterville between Fairview and Brooklyn. 72-year-old female has fallen down a flight of stairs with a head injury. Still conscious. Repeating, 305 to Porterville, Trans Am Ambulance, ALS Fall, 19 Lamer, 72-year-old female, falling down a flight of stairs with a head injury. 305 is clear, 1323.

0: 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Who's the listed registered owner on the Chevy Equinox?
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0: 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We're just offloading at Pine South. As soon as they clear, they'll be en route to Portville.
1: Steve, Murphy's latest checking weather.
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352 Port Bell ALS Hall, 19 Weimer Street, for a 72-year-old female who's fallen down a flight of stairs, has a head injury. 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

0: Yeah, out of the car, checking on an elderly male, State and 17th on a scooter.
1: That one.

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1: $21.98,
2: Little Valley gas pump. 5-4 is Mansfield, Ellenville. The roadway is up on the sidewalk. It was a mobility scooter. It was creating a traffic hazard.
3: Yeah, I'm fine.
4: And oh, she was completed. Vehicle 1 is left and it's on power. We'll be waiting for the call.
0: Yeah.
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1: 2175.
0: Shannon Mountain is going to have the vehicle and operator of vehicle 2 on board. So, Trawl Resources, 10-4 clear.
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0: Identity theft complaint at 2334 Hidden Willow Drive off 417 Town of Allegheny.
1: Did you copy?
3: Great.
4: Kid 547 Genesee Street, suspicious male. 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
1: Copy.

0: 7-5, what about it?
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0: Issue was resolved, I'll be clear.
1: 350.

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0: 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That male is GOA. He turned up 3rd Ave. I'm going to attempt to make contact. I believe it's going to be Roger Crumb.

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1: Got a gray older car driving erratically, passing vehicles, high rates of speed, passing BOCES headed into the village.
0: Copy that.
2: Twenty-one seventy-six, Little Valley. You got a service. Have a good afternoon.
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0: 983.
1: 983. I'll be clear. That was a miscommunication of an air conditioner near the subway.
0: Four. 93 27 23 27 23 24 North Union Street, Masonic Temple. 911, hang up. 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
2: Two sevens in route still. Two seven, I'm just in front of JCC. If I'm closer, just let me know. I'm North Union Lane. Copy.
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0: I believe I'm going to be out with that car. It's going to be New York, King John Paul, 2785, KJP 2785. I'm going to have the caller also. She stopped.
1: Receive.

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0: Down to T-Mobile, down near TAS. We're looking for a Honda, trying to run the plate. The complaint is that a male's been slumped over the wheel for 5 hours.
1: Set 4.
2: Two 7-5-8. 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I'll be coming to the back.
3: You can disregard right this time. 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Everything seems to be 10-4 at this time.
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3: Two 7, if you just want to stand by in your vehicle at the rear of the building, just keep an eye on if I have any movement.
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4: Okay, 1439.
0: Just run to top, speak to the manager. Attempted pay larceny. They were able to get the product back, but he would like a report. He has a license plate.
2: Down for it. If the caller on this advised you that he attempted to wake this male up or person and he wasn't able to, can you have the OFP start responding this way as well?
0: Okay.

0: 5893. A member of the lodge is upstairs with his grandkids. Grandkids were playing with the phone. They've been spoken to, I'm clear.
1: Yeah.

0: 14, Little Belly. I'll be in service for Town Park.
1: That's D1442.
2: D1442. 2893, I'm out of Tufts.
3: D3, did you still want me to roll the ambulance?
4: Stand by, I'm just rolling up out at T-Mobile, I was like...
3: That's

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1: 2177, go ahead.
2: 142, Little Valley. There's going to be no play on the trailer. For the truck here, it's going to be Lincoln King Edward 1848.
1: You go at 2177.
0: We're at East Isle Springville Road, just outside of Mitchell's General Store, New York, Lincoln Robert Robert 9794, LRR 9794.
1: Gracie, which location on East Isle Springville?
0: Yeah.

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1: Okay.
0: I'm going to be out with OPD at T-Mobile. I'm not sure what they have.

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1: 011401.

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1: Received

0: Little LA, City Carson Station, 7 Bolo, Prairie County. Heard in the town of Concord. A Lexus and a Harley last seen headed towards the Zora Road. Possibly the East Ottawa area. The male and the Lexus did have a shotgun. They stole the motorcycle. The subjects are possibly Latif and Jimmy Ogani.
1: Copy.
2: 4-2 copy.
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0: 35, copy. Just on a stop. Following up when I get some information.
1: Copy.
2: Well, I want you to go to our stop. I'll head that direction. They said they believe it was Latif and Jamil.
1: Oh, those are the first names they gave.
2: They did a residence for them and you saw them?
1: The last thing was on Crum Hill. We're checking now.
2: Receive Echo, that's correct.

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1: 7232 is going to be out on 242 West near Plum Creek Ridge.
0: Very safe.

0: little brother. I'll be out.
1: Received. 4842, there's also an old address on Hammond Hill. I'm not sure how old it is.
0: Copy. Please go to our traffic stop. We'll be heading down that way.
1: Received.
2: Do you have any traffic?
1: Received.

0: do you have a license plate for that Lexus or Harley?
1: Not at this time. I'll let you know. I'll contact your county there.
0: Thank you. 3035 Little Valley. They just said on Erie County Radio, the motorcycle plate is unknown number, but it's an Arizona registration and nothing on the Lexus plate.
1: Copy, thank you. Yes, fine, copy.
0: Or Duke, your feet.
1: It's an Arizona reg on the bike, nothing on the Lexus plate per Erie County's radio.
0: Copy. 4840 Little Valley. What address are these supposedly headed to?
1: They're 8640 Crum Hill Road is their last known address. There's also an old address at 9615 Hammond Hill.
2: Reported missing. Negative. What have you advised on him? I can talk to him.
3: I'm out with him right now. It's just inquiring.
2: 10-4, where you at?
3: I'm at Lincoln Park.
2: I'm at the station. I'll be right over.

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0: 7128 yourself and 51 available for a domestic on Bakerstein.
3: Yeah, it's a firm.
0: Copy, past tense. Boyfriend physically assaulted or left on a motorcycle headed towards Ellicottville on a red Yamaha. Unregistered. No weapons.
3: Racist.

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1: 93.
0: I'm clear Lincoln Park. All parties dispersed. And the renters were advised of their options.
1: 7-4.
2: Copy 1605.

0: 7230 Hula Valley. I'll be clear on my phone. Proceed to 1506. Are you offering call PD headed to a domestic on Baker Stand Road? The male half of Brian Sherbert apparently left on a red Yamaha motorcycle headed toward Ellicottville. According to the caller, bike is unregistered and he's unlicensed. Copy that. We'll patrol that area. 3-6.
1: Reports in Little Valley, copy last transmission. I'll be observing as well.
0: Oh, they're going to call in Little Valley. Try it again.
1: 7247.
0: Go ahead.
1: I copy that last transmission. I'll be observing as well.
0: 3-6.
2: 2154 Little Valley, show me clear as negative.

0: 2177.
1: Spoke with a neighbor to that Ham and Hill address. They no longer live at that address, but they have been hanging out at Crescent Anderson's address there on Springleaf Auto Road. I'm going to check and see if anybody's there. I didn't see it when I passed, and then I'll have to come help.
0: Received.
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1: Go ahead. 75.
2: Last week, maybe the week before, I arrested TV for trespassing at Preston's property. We've both been fully advised they can't return. At that time, they were both staying at Bill Hepburn's on Crum.
1: That's Steve. I believe that's what Preston told me last week.
0: 7151 Little Valley, myself, and 28 will be out. Receive.

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1: Neither of those vehicles are on the Crum Hill address. I'm going to see if anybody's here.
2: Perfect.
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2: 3370128.
0: 10 motorcycles possibly north of our address we're at here, between here and 242. She doesn't believe he's left Baker Stand.
2: Copy. 7232, do you copy?
1: $7247
2: I copy. I'm heading up Baker Stand now. 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
1: Be clear from TOPS. I'll have a report on file. Can you just attach Lincoln Paul Edward 2705 to this, please?

Okay. Got a possible play for that Lexus. Going to be New York, George, Frank, Tom, 3525. Both males were last seen in that vehicle yesterday. Said they went to Erie County. That was all the info they had here.

Hi, this is Tom Mika, Bielasic Party, 282 Central Avenue for a 3-year-old male general illness, blood on the stool. Blue Green 35 Tucson Mika, Bielasic Party, 282 Central Ave, 3-year-old male, general illness, blood on the stool, 35 clear at 1521.

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1: Eastbound East Flat. We're continuing down 75. They've already cut down Snake Road. We're not sure.
0: 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Unit 3 of silence on Sheriff 1 for 4840. All other traffic on Sheriff 2.

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1: 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Spoke with Franklin PD. 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
1: Yeah, it's affirmative. 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
0: That's a problem.
1: Received. Royal all cars, radio silence on Sheriff 1 has been lifted. All normal traffic back to Sheriff 1.
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5 Gowanda EMS, BLS at priority call, 5096 Brown Street, Collins, for approximately 50-year-old female with a bladder issue. Paragraph 5 repeating to Gowanda EMS, BLS at priority call, 5096 Brown Street, Collins, approximately 50-year-old female with a bladder issue. Paragraph 5 clear at 1531.

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0: 352 Salem Lake City, ALS abdominal, 118 Newton Street between Drake and Fair Oak. 26-year-old male, lower abdominal pain with difficulty in breathing. Repeating. 352 Salem Lake City, ALS abdominal, 118 Newton Street. 26-year-old male, lower abdominal pain and difficulty in breathing. 352 is clear, 1535.
1: Salem Lake 8 en route.
0: Salem Lake 8 will be en route at 1535.

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0: 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See if we can get some of these dogs.
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2: 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We got a hold of the DCO.
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0: 2177 Little Valley. Both with Jeff. He's going to pick up Mary and get the dog.
1: 2177, DCO Sam Smith is en route to get that animal.
2: 6-4, you can cancel the DCO. I have somebody coming to pick the dog up. The dog is extremely aggressive and doesn't need to go with the DCO.
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0: 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I'll attach it.
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1: Apartment, is that going to be at Malakul Terrace?
0: It's going to be building 1. I'll let you know the apartment number when I get there.

0: 7128 Low Valley. Shows clear that address. While we're getting ready to leave, that motorcycle passed us. We're heading back into the village. So we're going to attempt to locate him. She's going to attempt to leave the home while he's gone. DIR is going to be on file. We're going to attempt to locate that motorcycle.
1: Would you like me to leave the incident open or close it for now?
0: You can leave it open for right now.
1: Copy. I'll have you en route for a follow-up.
2: Twenty-two forty-seven.
3: 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We have charges for a female sitting out front.
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0: 7247, what about you?
1: 7247.
0: One female in custody.
1: Where is she? Go ahead.
0: Can you notify Judge Romaine that we're going to need an arraignment for order of protection? I believe court's in session right now. If you could just verify that it's okay.
1: Hey, sir.
0: 7214 Little Valley. I copy direct. I'll advise that we're in court. That'll be 10-4.

0: 4823. You can clear the hidden Willow call.
1: That's received. Low Valley to 2174, 3816. You can stand on for the call on Sikarski Road. And just spoke to the female on location there. She stated that the dogs are now separated. She's contacting the owner to come back to the house.
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3: 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We're going to have one female in custody and the outer eligible sound court for an arraignment.
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1: 1615. All right, Five Little Valley, 7 PM, Salus, Just Bane, 8999, Route 242, Little Valley, 61-year-old female, Just Bane, COP history. Repeating, 3052 Little Valley, 7 EMS, LS Just Bane, 8999, Route 242, Cross Street, Tyler Hill Road, Lieber Road, 3057 Clear, 1615.

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0: I'm going to be out at OGH. Do you know what room they're in?

0: 1. 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Ms. Sprague is advised to leave the property and did so. No issue.
1: 1622.

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1: 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I'll be clear from OGH.

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0: 10 area of OG surrounding areas. And a female on 939 paperwork just went off. It's been about 5 minutes. 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
1: Valley Zone 3 patrols culture. 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
1: 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She's being violent, throwing things.
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0: Four four an anchor in and out.
4: Three nine nine three, I'm clear. Reads, I'll point that direction.
0: Martin.

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0: 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Show all units clear.
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0: Get over to Broad Street. It's going to be just past Burger King. Caller, I believe there was just an accident over there. A couple of people arguing by vehicles.
2: Great.
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0: Jerry's line is blue sign. Garrett Lee was there and has been formally trespassed from now.
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0: you clear that address, leave me a patch, and work up a narrative and call a complaint.
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0: Time of call, 1643. 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
0: A-200.
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0: Go ahead. Let me clear. That vehicle was operable. The driver was given the incident number and a brief narrative of what happened. He's going to report it to our insurance company.
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1: 93.
0: I'm clear. Clearance ticket was issued to Mr. Blade. He was advised once again. Receive.
2: Hey, do you want a little valley? I'll be out. Did they say what lot?
0: It's going to be lot 26.

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0: 7232.
1: I'll be clear of Ellicottville Court. I'll be en route to Ellicottville Sheriff's Apartment, one courtesy route, one female.
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2: Henry.
0: All other units are going to be cleared at the food bar, and I'll be following 4-4 back.
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5: Three, two. 2-5-11 to Green, you're going to meet Dakota Tilly. He believes he may have found his stolen bike.
2: Can you repeat that location?
5: 11th and Green.
0: Block, having a domestic at this time. Verbal only.
4: Seven four.
0: Detachment,
4: I have not seen you in the district area. I'm very familiar with these people.
0: Receive 4823, did you copy?
2: 23, copy, thank you.

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1: you are completely unreadable.
0: I have the serial number for that mail, so, like, if you need it.
1: Somewhere.

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1: 7232,
0: go ahead. You're spot over to 19 Greer Hill Drive. We got a fire alarm from that location. Not getting any response out of the fire department. Just need to check down and make sure everything's okay.
1: Copy that, en route.
0: Received.
2: 7247 with the bag. I'm heading up Greer Hill now. You can tell 7232 disregard.
0: Received. 7232, is your copy?
1: Copy. Fire alarm, 19 Greer Hill. I'm repeating 35, Elkville fire. Fire alarm, 19 Greer Hill. 35 clear, 1720.
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1: 7247.
0: There's a member of fire on scene checking it out. You can show me clear.
1: Appreciate it.

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0: On 2 Dollar General, we have a silent panic alarm at that location.
3: Copy, that's a Dollar General, Machias 1.
0: It's Machias 1.
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0: 340, will you clear that peace officer for request on?
1: We'll be clear, we'll be in route to Dodge General.
0: Copy. Okay.

0: to. Before we go to that, we were talking to staff here, so. Receive, we just were notified by a key holder of a false alarm. Yeah, who's grabbing our there and please show us clear. Receive, 4840 to copy.
1: I copy.

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1: Night Chamber.
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0: had a member on location saying that it was a false alarm. Now we're getting a burglar alarm there, so we were just wondering if he went in the house.
1: Location, still looking for the exact address.
0: Thank you.

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Now the alarm company's calling it a bird alarm. I'm not sure exactly what's going on.

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1: Right.
0: Are you mobile yet? Copy. 72-14 Little Valley. I'm just clearing court. I'll head up to Greer Hill. Repeat. 72-14. I'm just clearing court. I'll head to Greer Hill. 72-40 is not mobile yet.
2: Reese, if you can disregard that, we just got off the phone with one of the fire department members. They went in the house and checked things out, and they set off the alarm.
0: Batch received. I'll disregard.

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1: You can show us clear. 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
1: We'll be clear from that location with Josh Hill. 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
0: Cool.

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5, Randolph EMS, hey, left difficulty breathing, 11437 Benson Road, 93-year-old male, difficulty breathing, COPD, CHF history. Repeating 35, Randolph EMS, hey, left difficulty breathing, 11437 Benson Road, 35 clear, 1803.

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0: if you could patrol around the Cattaraugus school and in the neighborhood there for the kids on the dirt bike.
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0: Well, I'm going to run that negative on any loss warrant, just so the order of protection.
1: Raise it.
2: Three, two.

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But it was me. 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
1: Tower.
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0: on 3419 Baker Street. Any house across the street, car. Stacy can see the neighbors possibly physically fighting. Stacy believes he saw the female hit a male with a shovel. Unknown injuries.
1: All right, 6.
2: Two one three three.
3: Check the school property. Appears to be no kids on dirt bikes. There's a kid that was riding his bike around there. How are we clear?
0: Great.
1: Hold on. I did that Baker Stan call.
0: If you want to head that way until it's secure.
1: 10-4. The 84 South Main, right in Salamanca here. And Mark, back in the city.

0: Yes, I believe it's going to be 34-10 Bakersgate and Roy. I believe the female in question is going to be Amber Costantino and Brian Sherbert.
1: Thank you.

0: 7151 Little Valley. Go ahead. I just got flagged down on Pennsylvania. I'm going to deal with this and then I'll head up to Bakersfield.
1: Cap, you want a call created for that? What's the nature?
0: I'll call it in once I find out.
1: Cap.
2: Yeah. 7374, Little Valley.
1: Go ahead.
2: I'll be in service and 7372 is out of service.
1: Very soon.
3: Bye.

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1: Excuse me, King 26.
0: That's affirmative.

0: 7240 of any updates. Negative. No calls from the scene yet, just from the neighbor across the street.
1: Appreciate it. 6-4, how are you going to attach me? I'm just coming through the village of Franklin.
0: Very soon.
2: Don't be on 971 Front Avenue.
0: Appreciate it. Units responding to Baker Stand. There was a previous domestic around 3 o'clock that Franklin PD handled. Female party advised that the male party possibly assaulted her with a chair at that time.
2: Oh, Billy. I'll be out next to our town hall on Chestnut.
0: Sorry, 40, but I copy last. Is the incident occurring at the 3410? I believe so. That's the house directly across the street from that caller's location.
2: Appreciate it, I'll be out.
0: Thank you.

0: Roger 1451.
1: Go ahead.
0: Spoke to a Kenneth Penhall. Stated he was burning some boxes earlier, but there's no fire or anything going now. He was advised of the city ordinances. Show me clear.
1: This is 1828.
2: Somebody comes across them. They just don't want them returning to the property.
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1: Sherry Claire returning at 1831.
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0: 4-2 copy.
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0: Got it.
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2: Thank you.

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0: very soon.

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1: 9 at Reeves.
0: I'm gonna be back out at Reeves, dropping off some paperwork for 3-9. Can you note in the blotter from my complaint a little while ago here, I did speak with Eric Green. He's been verbally trespassed from this residence, correction, from this business.
1: 9-4.

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1: Alvin Carlos Ruiz, 1213 Will Sullivan.
0: 1545.
2: Try to get out.

He's somewhere in the backyards, 1200 block of Sullivan, or North 12th Street, 200 block. He's wearing a white hoodie with a black vest.

0: Just to confirm, you went north on North 12th or south?
1: He went south.
0: Cover. He might have went into that 214, I believe, North 12th. Mel, I was walking by when I first confronted him. I was just on the porch, was there as well.

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1: You have conducted a welfare check between Walmart and the Verizon store for a male in a wheelchair. Seems to be struggling.
0: I see. You're out.
2: Who we out to Crosby's and ran off on a follow-up.

1405 Little Valley, Seneca EMS, Bayless Fall Priority, 415 Court Street, Little Valley Terrace Apartments, outside of Building 2. 76-year-old male fell, hit his head, bleeding as controlled. Repeating 35, Little Valley, Seneca EMS, Bayless Fall Priority, 415 Court Street, Little Valley Terrace Apartments, outside of Building 2. 35 clear, 1852.

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2: 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Rear doors.
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0: Hey, one little bit.
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0: Clear for one on board, Halifax. 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
1: 3-6.

0: 405 Little Valley be a full priority. 415 Court Street, Little Valley Terrace Apartments, outside of Building 2, for a 76-year-old male, fell, hit his head, bleeding as controlled. Repeating, 35 Little Valley Fire, be a full priority. 415 Court Street, Little Valley Terrace Apartments, outside of Building 2. 35 clear, 1900.
1: Can you say again the location for that alarm?
2: 39 stated they were ever coming from the back door.
1: Copy. All the back doors are secure. I'm just going to go check out by the pool. There's a vehicle here, but they're on the playground.

0: 32 to 22. You still in service?
1: 57 to 32, 22 is not in service. Five seven nine eight three. Is there a key holder responding?
2: Negative.
1: Copy. Probably appears secure. I'm clear for now.

0: 49, answer. And I have this mail board en route over to his address at Grandview Court.
1: What?

0: or whatever.
1: Bud?
0: Mail dropped off across the street from OPD. I'll be clear, so we can attach for narrative.
1: Roger.

0: 3-3-2-4-4, status.
1: We're still in the area.
2: Four. 3-9-3-2, after I drop this mail off, you need me to respond down there with a drill?
3: Yes, please.
1: 4-4-9-3.
0: Angry.
1: 2174 just arrived. You got a dog. We try to track.
0: Patent one.

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4: We're signed up to Dollar General. I believe it's going to be Sherry Carter and another male in the store. They were told to call 911 if they came back into the store. Manager wants some trespass.
5: Kathy, send it.

0: 33, where we at?
1: 33.
0: I checked Sherry and see if there's no stay away between her and Mr. Olson.
1: Avery.
0: Sherry told us who she's with.
1: Avery.
0: 6-4, where we at?
1: 6-1. Can you show me clear to see? I'm going to have one female on board en route to an address on Findlay Road in Farmersville. I'll give you the numerics when I get there, starting my letter when you're ready.
0: We're starting.
1: 78949.
2: When you have somebody available, this guy's going to be at 2209. In the gazebo, he just did a header inside trying to get down.
0: Copy.
2: 5393.
0: Right.
2: If you can have the ambulance respond over here as well, over the gazebo.

0: Can you run John George David 9228, JGD 9228, and just hold that for me? Hang for a second.
1: In the park. I'm sitting by your department, Mr. Schneider's over there.
2: Got it.

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1: Be 214 or 12.

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1: Negative, Bill again.
2: Need you to head 214 North 12th in the city of Systems. They're out with OPD doing a track.
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0: 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Police 1929.
1: Great.
2: Well, it's not that subject that we were discussing earlier. I 3 to 3 9.
1: 3 9.
2: They're just going to do this as a medical transport.
1: Got it.

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1: Hi, Brady.
0: Have that mail on board and route back.
2: Seven four.
0: Good. You're not talking to me.
2: Racing.

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1: 3-9.
0: You able to handle this? Were you able to handle this harassment, Cataract? It's probably started out with a phone call.
1: Affirmative, I'm familiar.
0: Receive, it's never ending.

0: Female was dropped off at 9496 Finley Road, Farmersville Station. I got ending mileage when you're ready.
1: What is that?
0: 78968.
1: Crazy.
0: And you can show me clear.
1: Crazy.

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1: 7-4.
0: You're going to give the jail a heads up. We will be departing in approximately 05. 9-8 will be transporting. I will be following.
1: Receive. You can message me what the male's name is.
0: First name Carlos. Middle initial Jason John. Last name Ruiz. Robert Union Itis Zebra.
1: Copy. I'll notify. Are they going to need some extra personnel?
0: Cooperative at this time.
2: Yeah.
1: Copy.

0: message, right?
1: Myself and 3-4 being rerouted to a prior recall in Erie County. I'll just call upon.

0: Entry. I'm going to be in route at 1213, Sullivan, West Sullivan. Deliver a phone to the other half of this.
1: Four.

0: 1-6 Little Valley, I'm out with this vehicle. Could I get next available? What was that? Just a four-door sedan.
1: Copy.

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1: Clear DG, you're out the office for processing.
0: Thank you.
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2: 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Got it. 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